0: 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They're all great. Weezer, Goo Goo Dolls, Smashing Pumpkins, Kenny Chesney was great. Zara Larsson, she's very big now. And wonderful performances, the collabs, all that. 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

0: 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All right, just around the corner, more of your favorites from Four Non Blondes, also Aerosmith, and a song next, originally recorded in 1964 by Gloria Jones. This particular version recorded in just one take. Well, the vocals anyway, completed in a day and a half, the whole song. It's pretty impressive. It's next.
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Omaha's greatest hits, 99.9 KGOR. Well, some 7-Up has way too much sugar and has been recalled because of it. It's dangerous for some people who are diabetic or have other reactions to sugar. So that's understandable. They have a Best Buy date of March 17th, 2027. You can find more online about this. Remember, there were certain sodas that had intentionally way too much sugar.

0: 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That was awesome. You can see it again. 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

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Runner-up was pirate costumes. Also on the list, cowboys and cowgirls, hippies, minions, and where's Waldo?

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0: 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Well, just around the corner, more of your favorites from Madonna, also Aerosmith, and a song next was originally passed on by the artist who, quite frankly, had this become her signature song. It's pretty much an anthem at this point. Next.
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99.9 KGOR. Well, today is October 6th, and on this day back in 1991, Elizabeth Taylor got married for the 8th time to construction worker Larry Fortensky. On this day in 1993, Michael Jordan announced his first retirement from basketball. On this day, 2020, Van Halen legend Eddie Van Halen.

0: 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All you have to do is listen and win $1,000. 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We start up again tomorrow morning, 9 o'clock sharp. Well, you know, in a few minutes. But listen right at the top of the hour all day. We play from 9 a.m. all the way up until just about 6 p.m.
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99.9 KGOR, Omaha's greatest hits. Some famous birthdays for today include Elizabeth Shue, Allie Mills, and The Karate Kid. She is 63 today. Kevin Cronin from REO Speedwagon is 75. Ellen Travolta, sister of John Travolta, and Charles' mother Lillian on Charles in Charge, 87.

0: 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All right, more of your favorites just around the corner. Coming up, music from Billy Joel, also Meatloaf and Eurythmics next.
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I don't know why, but today is National Transfer Money to Your Daughter Day. 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
1: Hi, it's Christina. Did you have your walnuts tonight? 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What is 40 grams? A handful? I'm guessing.

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1: Hi, it's Christina. 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Yes, yes. Another chance to win is coming up this morning, 9 a.m. And then we'll roll it all the way through 5 p.m.
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1: 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What is that? 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
1: 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Jenny won earlier.
2: You just made my whole year, probably. Aww. Oh, my God. Holy cow. 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When I saw the restricted call, I was like, no, there's no way. Oh, my God. I'm so happy right now.
1: Congratulations on winning earlier. And, hey, you can, too. This morning, 9 a.m. is when we kick it off, and then we'll do it all the way through 5 p.m.
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1: Hi, it's Christina. 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
1: 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Now, if you're sick, that's a different story. You don't even know.
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2: 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You Make My Dreams Out. That's one of my favorite Hall & Oates songs. 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
1: Hey, it's Christina. All right, so let's chit-chat all about these dumb rules at work. 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
1: Hi, it's Christina. 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
1: Hi, it's Christina. 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
1: Okay, so they're talking about Halloween costumes. A lot of adults are kind of skipping out on it this year. They're just not feeling it. Maybe it's too expensive. We get that, right? Oh, but what's going to be the trend, especially with kids? Toy Story characters, Woody, Buzz, Slinky Dog. Of course, Toy Story 5 has a little something to do with that, as well as Spider-Man. Okay, K-pop Demon Hunters are still top sellers. What's the one that, you know, a lot of people are not really into? 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Cowgirls, Cowboys. 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
1: Hi, it's Christina. 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
1: Hi, it's Christina. Okay, so let's hear about the rules that you have at work and why.
2: Dumb rule at work is we have to give 2 weeks notice request before we can go on vacation.
1: Really?
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4: Well, most of the overnight construction has wrapped up. You could still be running into lane restrictions on I-80 westbound near Giles, but that should wrap up shortly. Watch for delays due to construction. Dodge westbound approaching 72nd, the right lane is closed. And then once you get past 72nd for about a half a block, that right lane remains closed. That's a look at your roads. I'm Lucy Chapman.
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15: Watch for a little patchy morning fog. Otherwise, mostly sunny sky, winds out, and an 83-degree afternoon high with a north wind of 5 to 15 miles per hour. Partly cloudy in the low of 51 tonight. Partly cloudy with some high clouds on Thursday and a high of 78. 20% chance of an evening or overnight thundershower as well. From the First Alert 6 Weather Center, I'm Senior Chief Meteorologist Rusty Lord.
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1: You know, Rob Lowe, he is not letting up. Still working on that St. Elmo's Fire sequel, I guess. 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

0: The time of morning where we start stretching so we don't pull anything during the show. It's David and Meredith in the morning, and that would be Meredith Michaels.
1: Hello, Governor. I don't know where that came from. Hi, David.
0: I know where it came from.
1: Where?
0: Before we came on the air, I was playing that celebrity voice for you.
1: Oh, maybe.
0: Which, this one, I'm going to tell you right now, one of the toughest celebrity voices we've done for Game Time. If you're not familiar, we play a clip, a celebrity, identify it, and win. That is coming up this morning. Challenge accepted.
1: All right. And speaking of what we're watching, I guess then I thought maybe it came from Ted Lasso. Because, of course, we're into Ted Lasso. Only one episode left this series.
0: I got to get caught up.
1: Oh, really?
0: Is it just me? I'm tearing up every episode.
1: Every episode. If you're not caught up, hold on to your tear ducts and your butts.
0: Also, you're not going to believe who's at the Sphere and then coming to the Sphere in Las Vegas. Meredith and I have both been. We're huge fans. We're not endorsing them, but hint, hint.
1: Should be.
0: We love to.
1: I'd like to go back.
0: It's an amazing experience. We'll get you up to speed on the latest groups coming there and so much more. Oh, $1,000 payday. $1,000 starting at 9 a.m.
1: That's right. You got to pay attention to those keywords and good luck.
0: We're fully booked. Hang on tight.
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3: Well, traffic is still on the lighter side. I-80 between 680 and 480. Looks good on the JFK and the Dodge Expressway. 680 right around Pacific. You've still got that construction, but traffic seems to be moving fairly well through there. Southbound 144th at Cornhusker, you do have a three-vehicle property damage crash. Could slow things down for you, but again, traffic is on the lighter side there. That's a look at your roads. And Lucy Chapman.
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29: Reports are out that Ravens quarterback Lamar Jackson is unlikely to play Sunday when Baltimore visits Atlanta due to an ankle sprain. The referees union is challenging the NFL over the suspensions of two officials. The union says the punishment for line judge Jeff Seaman and referee Adrian Hill is excessive. College football Missouri coach Eli Drinkwitz announces that Tigers freshman offensive lineman Johnny Jones is in need of a heart transplant. I'm Matt McCoy.
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Whatever you're up to this morning, thanks for letting us tag along in the passenger seat. 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
0: Real quick, a what we're watching. There's so many streaming services out there and so many different bundles now. I can't keep track of the bundles. Who has what? What comes with what? And now they give you an upsell and it's like, well, if you throw Peacock in here, we'll only charge you $2. Well, what they don't say is in a year, that $2 turns to
1: $22. $32.99.
0: Yeah. But I just finished up Reacher on Amazon Prime. And not only Reacher, but the spinoff from that show, which is his private detective friend or sidekick in it, Neely. Both of those. Wrapped them up. They're both pretty darn good.
1: Nice. My husband's into that as well. That was Amazon Prime, you said, right?
0: I believe so.
1: Well, if you like reality... reality shows that are games. Wonka's Golden Ticket.
0: Oh, that's
1: on Netflix.
0: Yeah.
1: Unbelievable.
0: I've seen the previews. You're saying it's good?
1: So I watch a lot of these shows. The amount of money they spent on this particular one is baffling. I've never seen a bigger prize pot at $3 million. Usually it's like $100,000.
0: Well, that plus the ridiculous set they're playing the games on.
1: The set, the premise, it's all so well done. It's totally worth it.
0: Are there actual Oompa Loompas?
1: There are.
0: I heard.
1: And they're all sizes and shapes, and it is really fun.
0: Plus, we told you about this about a month ago, that Gene Wilder's voice, they used AI to have his voice in some of the narration and introduction. So
1: the whole show is his voice.
0: Wow.
1: It really is.
0: Man.
1: All the way through. It's worth it, though.
0: So there you go. You got everything from Reacher, which if you know, you know. And then, of course, Willy Wonka and the Chocolate Factory reality show. It's a competition. So there you go. That's what we're watching. What about you?
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4: As that morning rush begins to build on the Dodge Expressway, the JFK, all of the main thoroughfares, 680, I-80, Blair High at 680, you're going to be dealing with construction westbound on Dodge. The right lane is closed as you approach 72nd. On Cass, if you are eastbound from 76 to 72nd, that right lane is closed. That's a look at your roads. I'm Lucy Chapman.
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12: Dan Osborne isn't just too far left for Nebraska. He's also too deceptive. Osborne got caught on tape saying,
13: I have people recording me, so I can't say I want to abolish ICE. I can't say those words. I'll be f***ed.
12: But Osborne has already admitted that he supports amnesty for illegal immigrants.
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13: 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How am I going to do that? 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Like, f***, no.
12: Democrat Dan Osborne knows he can't f***ing win if you know the truth about what he really believes. 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
1: As seen in the Sphere, Metallica.
0: Oh, yeah.
1: Did you see the open of that? It was all over Instagram.
0: I did not, but they announced that show when we were there to see No Doubt.
1: Yeah.
0: And let me tell you, the marketing alone was like, maybe I'll go to that.
1: It looked, I mean, you could just imagine Metallica music with the spectacle. The beginning of it was this giant, I don't know, you know, they do this whole thing where you're moving. They could have pulled into a driveway, but it was this giant garage door that opens to reveal the equipment.
0: Wow.
1: And that's the open of, you know, Metallica at the Sphere. But then I saw this clip of this ocean with this giant storm and this monster coming out of the ocean that has like tentacles on its face, giant wings, this scary looking creature. It comes up. It starts flapping its wings, and then at the end of a song, just, I mean, spoiler alert, guys, come on, don't show the whole thing, but it blasts fire, and it looks like it's hitting the edge of the Sphere.
0: Cool.
1: It lights up with electronics like, zzz, zzz. Are we going to be able to hold it off?
0: I wonder if they'll have the heat blast in the room.
1: Oh, yeah.
0: Because they have wind and stuff during Wizard of Oz.
1: Yeah.
0: I'm curious what they'll, what like 4D is what they're calling it, right? I wonder what the experience will be.
1: I bet you they do that.
0: Oh, man.
1: And then, of course, storms. When you're in, if it's daylight, it feels like you're sitting in daylight. If there's a storm, with wind and everything, it feels like you're in a storm. So I can only imagine the Metallica show.
0: You know how epic Metallica's shirts are, and you see people wear them all the time?
1: Yeah.
0: They're going to have a different one for every weekend. These people are going to go nuts over the merch alone.
1: Oh, it's so
0: makes
1: good.
0: Makes me want to go. Even though I'm like a casual Metallica fan,
1: yeah,
0: it does. It makes me want to go.
1: I personally don't think

0: And it's almost like we're endorsing this place. You can't describe it.
1: No.
0: You just have to see it once in your life.
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4: From the A1 United Heating, Air, and Electrical Time Saver Traffic Center, here's a look at your roads.
1: Still seeing some delays at 144th and Cornhusker. An earlier three-vehicle crash there should be in the final clearing stages. A crash at 120th and Military Road will slow things down there. I-80, you're still in pretty good shape. Traffic is definitely filling in between 680 and 480. And the JFK northbound out of Bellevue, you're still moving fairly well all the way up to I-80. That's a look at your roads. I'm Lucy Chapman.
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6: Watch for a little patchy morning fog. Otherwise, mostly sunny sky, winds out, and an 83-degree afternoon high with a north wind at 5 to 15 miles per hour. Partly cloudy and a low of 51 tonight. Partly cloudy with some high clouds on Thursday and a high of 78. 20% chance of an evening or overnight thundershower as well. From the First Alert 6 Weather Center, I'm Senior Chief Meteorologist Rusty Lord.
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0: The first keyword of the day, coming up at 9 a.m., your shot at $1,000 multiple times today. It's just, you know, it's too bad. Nobody gets excited about $1,000. Am I right, Zamara?
1: For you. And coming up again at 9, we have 1K

0: Thanks for having us on. It's 99.9 KGOR. It is time for the Hurry Up Headlines. You know, that news you need to get you up to speed with fewer carbs and calories, even less sugar.
1: Well, speaking of that, I've got a story that I think people are going to be a little upset about.
0: What, sugar?
1: Yep.
0: Let's hit them.

0: Freddie Jackson, the silky-voiced R&B singer behind hits like Rock Me Tonight and You Are My Lady, passed away at the age of 69. He began his singing in a church before signing with Capitol Records, 10 number one R&B singles, 4 number one R&B albums between 1985 and 1992.
1: I've got a double shot of Starbucks news. They are serving up holiday vibes starting November 5th with returning favorites like peppermint mocha, plus the new tiramisu velvet drinks and an apple pomegranate refresher. But while they're rolling out the cheer, they're also facing a lawsuit claiming some sugar-free drinks contain more sugar than customers expect. Protein lattes, matchas, and other sugar-free drinks actually had 13 to 21 grams of sugar in a venti serving.
0: Isn't that like more than what you're supposed to have in a day?
1: Yep.
0: Whoa.
1: Starbucks says nutrition info is clearly listed and plans to fight these claims. Coffee, cookies, and controversy.
0: There's new research out on having fun and why more Americans are choosing experiences over things. We're spending our money on concerts, vacations, and memorable experiences rather than accumulating more possessions. It's a reminder that the things we remember most usually aren't what we bought. It's what we did. Having said that, they found out board games, card games, and family competitions are also seeing a resurgence. In the era of everybody with their face in a screen, experts are saying people are now finding face-to-face fun is really still hard to beat. Hit it with the hurry up headlines.
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3: That morning rush is on, and you're going to see heavy traffic on I-80 between 680 and 480. Reports of some barrels, some construction barrels that had been hit on I-80 westbound near 96. Not really seeing any big delays for you through there. A few brake lights popping on. Your big problem is going to be a crash at 120th and Military, 144th and Cornhusker, and 30th at Sorensen. No direction given on that one. That's a look at your roads. I'm Lucy Chapman.
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1: Looks like we are over sexy Halloween costumes.
0: Thank goodness. I've been over it since I was in high school.
1: Yeah?
0: Yeah, because it's like some girl just puts like this really tiny outfit on and little ears and she's a cat.
1: Yeah.
0: It's like, oh, okay, cool. Meanwhile, the person next to her is like sweating in a full furry outfit.
1: Yes.
0: The whole makeup thing done and prosthetics. And she's just like, hi, I'm cute.
1: Yeah.
0: And I have ears.
1: Well, I hate to bring up this list because I don't want to discourage anybody from wearing what they want to wear for Halloween. But this is something they came out with over the weekend. It's the most played out Halloween costumes.
0: Ooh.
1: This is on the heels of the popular ones. Give us one of the popular ones. I know you just went through there.
0: Yep. This year we've heard Toy Story.
1: Yep.
0: All the Greek gods from Odyssey, Odysseus and Odyssey or whatever.
1: These are big ones. These are the popular ones.
0: Hockey jerseys and like varsity jackets because of all of those off campus and heated rivalry shows.
1: Popular TV and streaming shows. Well, here we go. Number 10 on the played out list, the mime.
0: Oh,
1: the mime.
0: See, I don't think that one's played out.
1: You and I couldn't do that because we're talking the whole night at our parties. Where's Waldo is number 9. Thing 1 and Thing 2, I always love seeing.
0: Yeah.
1: That's number 8. Number 7, Minions.
0: Those are not played out. I'm sorry. This list, I feel like some snotty people might have made this list.
1: My wife loves Minions.
0: Me too.
1: The hippie, number 6. We always, every one of our parties, we see hippies.
0: And I think that's a good one.
1: Harley Quinn is number 5.
0: Okay.
1: We did see a couple of those last year. Cowboy, cowgirl.
0: Oh, okay.
1: It's kind of an easy one. Shouldn't take that one off the list, but that's played out according to these guys. Number 2 is Joker. I'm sorry, number 3 is Joker. Number 2 is Pirates. And as we said earlier, the sexy version of anything. Almost a third people say, nope, played out.
0: Wow, I'm so glad I did my Joker idea like 7 years ago.
1: Yeah.
0: Because I would hate to be on the played out list.
1: Well, that one was like traditional old school Joker, wasn't it? That wasn't like...
0: No, not the new one where it's all messy and...
1: Heath Ledger.
0: Right.
1: Yeah.
0: And there's even been a Joaquin Phoenix one now. So there's like 5 different ways you can go with Joker now.
1: See, I could do that because I'm so sweaty at our events. When the makeup starts running, it would look more realistic.
0: That's right. He looks really good the second half of the party.
1: Yeah. Is he having a nervous breakdown?
0: Nailed it.
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4: That morning rush is definitely underway. Traffic is heavy on I-80 between 680 and 480. You've got a couple of trouble spots, 144th and Cornhusker, an earlier crash there. Still has traffic backed up there southbound, and at 30th and Sorenson, a crash. You've got traffic that is very slow eastbound all the way back to 42nd. Westbound also slow through that intersection. That's a look at your roads. I'm Lucy Chapman.
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0: Simple question, who dis?
3: Howard, hey, listen, I'm sure it's a no, but Oneida Apparel asked that you be in the media buy meeting. I'm sorry to just barge in.
0: Ooh, this one could be a tough one.
1: I don't recognize the context or the voice.
0: Yes, hardcore movie fans may know it from what she said. However, you're good at identifying celebrity voices, get on the line right now. One more time.
3: Howard, hey, listen, I'm sure it's a no, but Oneida Apparel asked that you be in the media buy meeting. I'm sorry to just barge in.
0: She barged in. There's Apparel. And what was his name? Howard? Harold?
1: Harold?
0: What's that?
3: Howard. Hey.
0: Howard.
1: Howard.
0: Okay.
1: All right.
0: It is game time. Who dis?
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4: That crash at 30th and Sorensen, eastbound, still backed up to 40 seconds. You might want to find an alternate route from there along Sorensen if you're heading eastbound. Westbound also affected in this area. The morning rush is underway. Heavy traffic on the Dodge Expressway on the JFK, I-80 between 680 and 480, but nothing out of the ordinary. That's a look at your roads. I'm Lucy Chapman.
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14: Watch for a little patchy morning fog. Otherwise, mostly sunny sky, winds out, and an 83-degree afternoon high with a north wind at 5 to 15 miles per hour. Partly cloudy and a low of 51 tonight. Partly cloudy with some high clouds on Thursday and a high of 78. 20% chance of an evening or overnight thundershower as well. From the First Alert 6 Weather Center, I'm Senior Chief Meteorologist Rusty Lord.
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3: Howard, hey, listen, I'm sure it's a no, but Oneida Apparel asked that you be in the media buy meeting. I'm sorry to just barge in.
0: So there you go. That's the voice, and we gave you a clue. Sounds American.
1: Mm-hmm.
0: It is not.
1: Originally, like, she speaks with a British accent in her normal life.
0: That is correct, yes. Hello.
4: Good morning. Is it Emily Blunt?
0: Emily Blunt, another great guest, because she is British, but that's not it.
4: Okay, thank you. Have a great day.
1: Thank you. You too.
0: Whew, man, I can't believe it. Meredith, you said you have a clue that may or may not give it away.
1: Yes. Are we able to do this now?
0: Hold on.
1: Okay.
0: Hold.
1: All right.
0: We'll do that if nobody gets it here.
4: I don't know. Nicole Kidman?
0: Nicole Kidman. We're getting into the accents now, but that's not it. But thank you so much for calling. Oh, wow. This is crazy. All right. Let me see here.
1: Line three? Yes.
0: All right.
1: I feel good about it.
0: You do?
1: Don't prove me wrong.
0: Hello. Who's this?
5: Hi. Ashley.
0: Ashley, what's your guess?
5: Kate Winslet.
0: Ladies and gentlemen.
1: I'll never let go, Jack. You got it.
5: Awesome.
1: Okay. Did you just narrow down British accent actresses, or did you watch this show or movie?
5: It's from Collateral Beauty.
0: Wow.
5: With Will Smith, I would say it's called.
1: Holy smokes. Okay. You are a pro.
0: It's from Collateral Beauty.
5: Yes.
1: Nice job.
5: Awesome. Thank you.
0: Yes. Congratulations. Kate Winslet from Collateral Beauty. Whatever that is. I missed that one.
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0: 99.9, David and Meredith on KGOR, playing Omaha's greatest hits. Yes, you're on Facebook, but have you ventured into MySpace? I mean, Instagram?
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0: 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It is time for the Hurry Up Headlines. You know, that news you need to get you up to speed with fewer carbs and calories, even less sugar.
1: Well, speaking of that, I've got a story that I think people are going to be a little upset about.
0: What, sugar?
1: Yep.
0: Let's hit them.

0: Freddie Jackson, the silky-voiced R&B singer behind hits like Rock Me Tonight and You Are My Lady, passed away at the age of 69. He began his singing in a church before signing with Capitol Records, 10 number one R&B singles, 4 number one R&B albums between 1985 and 1992.
1: I've got a double shot of Starbucks news. They are serving up holiday vibes starting November 5th with returning favorites like peppermint mocha, plus the new tiramisu velvet drinks and an apple pomegranate refresher. But while they're rolling out the cheer, they're also facing a lawsuit claiming some sugar-free drinks contain more sugar than customers expect. Protein lattes, matchas, and other sugar-free drinks actually had 13 to 21 grams of sugar in a venti serving.
0: Isn't that like more than what you're supposed to have in a day?
1: Yep.
0: Whoa.
1: Starbucks says nutrition info is clearly listed and plans to fight these claims. Coffee, cookies, and controversy.
0: There's new research out on having fun and why more Americans are choosing experiences over things. We're spending our money on concerts, vacations, and memorable experiences rather than accumulating more possessions. It's a reminder that the things we remember most usually aren't what we bought, it's what we did. Having said that, they found out board games, card games, and family competitions are also seeing a resurgence. In the era of everybody with their face in a screen, experts are saying people are now finding face-to-face fun is really still hard to beat.
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4: Sorensen Parkway, you've got a crash there at 30th. You are still, if you're eastbound, you're still backed up to about 42nd, or at least slow up to that point. Also very slow on southbound 30th. You're backed up full past Fort Street. Sun glare still causing a problem for eastbounders on the Dodge Expressway and on I-80. Getting a little slow through there. That's a look at your roads. I'm Lucy Chapman.
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1: I discovered a bit of a Halloween pet peeve that I'm developing. Get off my lawn with skeletons on it. And that is the parents that bring the little kids into the spooky stores, you know, the Spirit Halloweens or any of these stores that set up. Even now Lowe's and Home Depot are putting the jump scare animatronics out front. And it's not an accident because the phones are recording. And these little kids walk up and they're like, let's see what happens to Timmy when the devil launches itself 2 feet towards his face.
0: Right.
1: And it's like these kids get so scared. And although there is a guilty chuckle, it's like, wait a minute. I can't even imagine recording my sons getting horrified at Lowe's.
0: That's because you put your children and loved ones before clicks and online clout.
1: Yeah.
0: And they're unfortunately, now everything is all about, oh, I'm going to post this. This will be so funny. Not caring about the kid being wildly upset over it. So it's the same thing when a kid is having a meltdown and someone's taking a video of it, and then they post it, and it's like, oh, that was like one of his worst moments. Do you want your breakdown in your cubicle recorded and posted for everyone to see?
1: And as a parent, wouldn't you be trying to help or discipline at that point? I don't know. Maybe I'm too judgy McJudge a lot, but I remember Twilight Zone episode, William Shatner on the plane, furry face up against a window. I still am traumatized by it. And these poor kids will never go in a Spirit Halloween ever again. Or walk up to a house with a little skeleton out front.
0: Yep. When I go into a Spirit store, if I have to, or even Home Depot, I literally will like half close my eyes so I can still see where I'm going, but I won't have my eyes open, and I will not walk past all those things. And I hate it.
1: You are a grown bleep woman.
0: That's right. And I like Halloween. I just don't like the jump scares. Yeah.
1: Without a doubt. All right. Maybe it's just me.
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2: 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It's time for good news, baby.
3: I need some good news.
1: Okay, when it comes to sports, especially like in the Super Bowl, there's a guy named Mattress Mac. Does that ring a bell for you?
0: It does. I can't recall who, though.
1: He'll do things like bet $1 million, or he'll say, if this happens, then I'll buy all of this stuff for these people, right? So he's pretty incredible. Well, he owns Gallery Furniture in Houston. His name is actually Jim, but they call him Mattress Mac.
0: Now okay? I know, yes.
1: Well, he actually just did this recently with the Pope. Okay.
0: What?
1: He lost a challenge to Pope Leo because the White Sox won. Pope Leo, actually being from Chicago, blessed the Chicago White Sox as they were trying to get into the playoffs and start their playoff run.
0: Oh my God.
1: So because the White Sox won, Mattress Max, and of course he's going to follow through, has to send all 190 students and teachers from St. Gabriel Catholic School, located just blocks from the Chicago ballpark, to a White Sox playoff game.
0: Whoa!
1: 190 students and teachers.
0: That ain't cheap.
1: No, it's not. But I just love that he not only likes to do these things, he gets a lot of press for him, but it ends up doing a lot of good too. So I just can't wait to hear about all this entire school going to a playoff game and what that was like for them.
0: I'm still blown away he had a bet with the Pope.
1: I know.
0: The Pope. And
1: betting? Pope? What's happening? But anyway, awesome job, Mattress Mac. You're the man. And I love that you're following through with your checkbook as
0: that
1: well.
0: That is great.
1: And that is your great news, baby.
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0: 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Meredith, take a good look right now. Is there anything different you notice about me?
1: I'm not seeing anything.
0: Well, something is really different, and I'll tell you what it is coming up next.

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1: So something happened to me that hasn't happened in the last 30 some odd years.
0: Okay.
1: I should know the exact. My wedding ring is off my finger. And if you look closely.
0: You have a big old indention.
1: This is, what is it, 38 years? Is that what it is, hon?
0: What happened?
1: Haven't had it off. Well, over the last couple of years, you know, you gain weight as you get older. I have been playing tennis, swelling up a lot. And in the last couple of months, I've had a little panic because I'm like, there's no way this is ever coming off. My finger's bigger. And my knuckle even felt bigger. And for whatever reason, I was doing something with soap. And I had this little moment could I pull it off now? Because I want to get it, you know.
0: Sized a little.
1: Resized.
0: Yeah.
1: A little bigger, stretched out, if you will. And I tried and I pulled and it came up over the knuckle and it popped off. And I am shocked. I think that's permanent, that indentation.
0: For sure.
1: But it's so weird not to have it on there.
0: I guarantee you. Oh, my gosh. Okay. So what's the plan? Are you going to wear a little rubber one until we get the thing done?
1: Yes. That was Mrs. Jones's first suggestion, is those silicone ones.
0: That's all George has.
1: Yeah. I remember you said that a while ago.
0: He doesn't do jewelry, really. So that's what he did.
1: That's what I'm going to get temporarily until I get my actual wedding ring. But I have to say, it is so weird.
0: Yeah.
1: It's like somebody took the finger off. I do this all the time.
0: Yep.
1: Don't feel it. I didn't realize this, but I had like a little nervous spin.
0: Sure.
1: I did with my other hand.
0: Whenever I don't wear my rings, I see how often I take my thumb and I touch that area over and over on my finger like that.
1: Yeah.
0: Because mine spin as well. So it really shows you how much that thing is a part of you. And in your case, it changed the shape of your finger.
1: It did. It did. Hey, how'd you like to see skin that's only 38 years younger.
0: Never seen the sun.
1: Never. It's so
0: wow.
1: Odd. It is bizarre.
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0: 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You just need the right song.
1: We got it. 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
1: Welcome to pumpkin spice season. We're still there. Somebody ruined it this morning by saying there's pumpkin spice dude wipes out there.
2: Oh, boy.
1: Why on earth would they dude that?
2: Well, dude that. Because it's awesome. I am here for it. I think pumpkin spice dude wipes is great. They're jumping on trends. They're trying to keep it, you know, sassy, spicy, and relevant for the season.
1: Yeah.
2: I mean, why not? We drink it.
1: I think pumpkin spice may have jumped the shark, though.
2: Uh-oh.
1: Are we ready?
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2: I already ordered two of them, a white one and then a sparkly orange one.
1: Yeah, because when you're gonna, you know, assault your own assaulter, it might as well smell like pumpkin spice.
2: Of course.
1: I love it.
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1: It's easy to stream us on iHeartRadio. When it comes to TV shows and streaming, it ain't so easy.
0: No, there's so much to choose from. So let's talk about what we've been watching.
1: And we'd love to hear from you as well. What we're watching next.

0: 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Real quick, a what we're watching. There's so many streaming services out there and so many different bundles now. I can't keep track of the bundles. Who has what? What comes with what? And now they give you an upsell and it's like, well, if you throw Peacock in here, we'll only charge you $2. Well, what they don't say is, in a year, that $2 turns to $22.
1: $32.99.
0: Yeah. But I just finished up Reacher on Amazon Prime. And not only Reacher, but the spinoff from that show, which is his private detective friend or sidekick in it, Neely. Both of those. Wrapped them up. They're both pretty darn good.
1: Nice. My husband's into that as well. That was Amazon Prime, you said, right?
0: I believe so.
1: Well, if you like reality reality shows that are games, Wonka's Golden Ticket on Netflix.
0: Yeah.
1: Unbelievable.
0: I've seen the previews. You're saying it's good?
1: So I watch a lot of these shows. The amount of money they spent on this particular one is baffling. I've never seen a bigger prize pot at $3 million. Usually it's like $100,000.
0: Well, that plus the ridiculous set they're playing the games on.
1: The set, the premise, it's all so well done. It's totally worth it.
0: Are there actual Oompa Loompas?
1: There are.
0: I heard.
1: And they're all sizes and shapes, and it is really fun.
0: Plus, we told you about this about a month ago, that Gene Wilder's voice, they used AI to have his voice in some of the narration and introduction. So
1: the whole show is his voice.
0: Wow.
1: It really is.
0: Man.
1: All the way through. It's worth it, though.
0: So there you go. You got everything from Reacher, which if you know, you know. And then, of course, Willy Wonka and the Chocolate Factory reality show. It's a competition. So there you go. That's what we're watching. What about you?
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0: The music. The moments. The pop culture that defined who we are. And at the heart of it all was Martha Quinn. This is the Martha Quinn Show. Now, here's your chance to win $1,000.
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Good morning, Martha Quinn with you. A new work day, a new day filled with chances for you to win $1,000 cash. Amazon Prime Day still happening. I'll tell you how it all works in about 8 minutes right now. It's the

0: 99.9 KGOR. Welcome to the Wednesday Workday. You've got me, Martha Quinn. This is a super fun way to start the day. Carrie rocks out with us here and won $1,000. And when we called to tell her she won the money, she told us exactly what she's going to do with it.
1: My son graduates this coming year, so I'll probably put it back for graduation and Christmas.
0: Congratulations on your boy graduating this year. And Carrie, isn't it amazing that Christmas is 79 days away? It still seems kind of far, but it's coming up. Thanks for listening, Carrie. Enjoy that $1,000. You've got a shot at winning a grand today. Each hour, you'll hear a keyword entered on our website. You could get a phone call. You landed it.
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introduced the world to the soundtrack of a generation, and she's still hitting play. 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

0: Omaha's greatest hits, 99.9 KGOR. Martha Quinn, hanging out with you this Wednesday. Our time together is filled with good vibes provided by the music and by you telling your good news stories, or as I like to call it, your totally awesome news, like receiving a surprise gift at work. That's totally awesome news.
1: 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I hope you're having a wonderful day. Where I work, I set up for events, for dinners. We always have flower deliveries for these, so there's a centerpiece in every table. 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They wanted to say thank you to me for all that I do.
0: You must have been so wonderfully surprised to see that extra bouquet. You're probably like, what's this? And then to see it was for you. What a beautiful way to start the day. 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That's such a perfect example. And I'm just thrilled that you thought of that in the moment. Thank you again. Tell me your totally awesome news. Good vibes happen every day here with me, Martha Quinn. 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
0: 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And at the heart of it all was Martha Quinn. This is the Martha Quinn Show. 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

0: 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Birthday boy, John Mellencamp, is on the way with me, Martha Quinn. Man, you try to be healthy, you buy some frozen berries, and there is a recall. Some frozen berries sold at Walmart and Trader Joe's have been linked to an E. coli outbreak that infected 17 people and hospitalized 6 in Florida and Georgia. This is your daily health bulletin, your wellness shot. I'm Martha Quinn, do it every day right here to help you and your family live your happiest and healthiest lives. From Walmart, the great value frozen organic triple berry blend and great value frozen organic blueberries are being recalled. Another lot of Trader Joe's frozen organic mixed berry blend was also added to the recall. If you have any of these frozen berries, bring them back to the store and see if they're part of the recall. Like I said, I'm always looking out for ways for you and your family to live your best life. That's why every day right here, you get a wellness shot. I do it just after 2 o'clock too. Birthday boy, John Mellencamp, and more rock and roll is on the way. Thanks for hanging out with me, Martha Quinn.
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Nice if today, October 7th, is your birthday, you share your birthday with John Mellencamp. 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

0: 3 years. October 29th and November 1st, Aerosmith and Friends will take over the Hollywood Bowl in Los Angeles. Quite remarkable, considering in 2023, Aerosmith canceled the tour they were on due to a vocal injury Steven Tyler got. The band said it's pretty clear he is not going to make a full recovery. But then when we saw him last year at Ozzy's final gig doing songs like Led Zeppelin's Whole Lotta Love, it was pretty clear Steven Tyler was back. Aerosmith.com has the ticket info you need. If you see something going on in the rock world, tell me about it. 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
0: 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It's Martha's Mixtape with Martha Quinn.
3: Hot mixtape from Ohio in the house. Thank you to Michelle for finding three bands that have something in common. Mixtapes start our afternoon together every day. I'm going to play all three of Michelle's bands. See if you can tell what they have in

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Looking back to The One I Love, REM started Michelle and Ohio's three bands with Something in Common mixtape. There's two more to go. Let me remind you, when you hear a key word this hour, enter it on our website for your chance to get a phone call that you won $1,000 cash. Do it, do it, do it. Okay, back to our mixtape. This band is called Orchestra Maneuvers in the Dark, but we know them a different way, which is how they fit into today's mixtape.

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0: 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Three bands that had something in common. So the bands were AC/DC, REM, and Orchestra Maneuvers in the Dark, which is more commonly known as OMD. Three bands whose names are initials. Michelle, that was so fun. Thank you. Email me your mixtape idea, your category, your three songs that fit in it, your name and city and state you're listening in to mixtape@iHeartMedia.com.
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Have you been searching for a radio station that plays you Billy Joel, Tom Petty, Belinda Carlisle? I'm Martha Quinn. You are in the right spot.

0: Omaha's greatest hits, 99.9 KGOR. So glad you're here today on the radio station where the music picks you up and the news breaks are totally awesome. I'm Martha Quinn. 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But in Johnston, Rhode Island, all those agencies work together to rescue a little tiny dog, a Shih Tzu, who fell into an open sewer in somebody's yard on Monday. So they all worked together and concocted a whole police system to reach down and grab this little dog who was 12 feet down in a sewer, and they reeled it safely back up. 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Thank you so much. Tell me your totally awesome news. You could get on the air with me, Martha Quinn. 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
0: The music, the moments, the pop culture that defined who we are. 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

0: 99.9 KGOR, Omaha's greatest hits. Thanks for getting through Wednesday with me, your friend from the MTV days, Martha Quinn. This is your media place in the, what am I trying to say? This is your media, this is your place in the media landscape where what you get is good vibes and good news. The music picks you up and the news is totally awesome.
1: Hi, my name is Nicole from East Freedom, Pennsylvania. I saved up enough money to buy a house.
0: Woohoo! Nicole, you must put a lot of pennies in that piggy bank. Oh, I guess you can't put pennies. There's no more pennies. Sorry about that, pennies. Nicole, congratulations. That is totally awesome news. Keep me posted. I can't wait to hear about you moving into your new house. 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

0: Utah's greatest hits, 99.9 KGOR. Martha Quinn here. Thanks for hanging out with me today. Life is filled with moments that make you say yes. And when that happens to you, that's totally awesome news, the type of news you're invited to share with me every afternoon here. Getting your security deposit back. Yeah, that's a yes moment.
1: I found out today that I'm going to be getting back my full deposit from my last apartment, which, oh, it's just been a huge, huge, huge drama. So I am so excited to be able to get my full deposit back.
0: Oh, dude, I am familiar with those dramas. Congratulations on getting your full security deposit back. That is totally awesome news. I one time rented a house, and from the day I moved in, the oven didn't work. And I didn't want to, you know, be a complainer. I was like, oh, I'll just use the toaster oven. So when I moved out, guess what? I got charged for that broken oven. I'm like, I just didn't say anything. So I was trying to be nice. Congratulations on getting that security deposit back. I hope I hear from you again. The joy of getting your security deposit back. That's a perfect example of totally awesome news. Tell me yours. 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

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Do you kind of feel like today is your lucky day? I'm Martha Quinn. 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
1: 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Guaranteed human. 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

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You did the right thing. You bought some frozen berries because you heard they're good for your brain health, your heart health. They're good for your kids. And now there's been a recall. Find out which organic berries have been recalled.

0: 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Brace yourself. Joan Jett and the Blackhearts are standing by to make you feel like you're cruising along in a 1985 iRock Z. Martha Quinn here. You try to be healthy. You do the right things. You buy some frozen berries because you know berries are good for your heart and brain health. They're good for your kids. And there is a recall. Some organic frozen berries sold at Walmart and Trader Joe's have been recalled. This is your health chat you get every afternoon right here. Your wellness shots. Some frozen berries sold at Walmart and Trader Joe's have been linked to an E. coli outbreak that infected 17 people and hospitalized 6 in Florida and Georgia. From Walmart, the Great Value Frozen Organic Triple Berry Blend and the Great Value Frozen Organic Blueberries are recalled. Another lot of Trader Joe's Frozen Organic Mixed Berries was also added to the recall. If you have any of these frozen berries, bring them back to the store you bought them at and see if they are part of the recall. You know, better safe than sorry. Otherwise, keep buying those frozen berries. They are good for you. This has been your wellness shot. Appreciate you hanging out with me, Martha Quinn. Happy Wednesday.
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0: 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I'm Martha Quinn. Michelle won $1,000.
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We started on Monday giving you shots at $1,000 cash throughout the day. If you've been trying and haven't picked up the grand yet, be like Journey. Don't stop believing. The next keyword is right around the corner. I'm Martha Quinn. I'll see you tomorrow at 10. Until then, miss

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Omaha's greatest hits, 99.9 KGOR. Welcome to Wednesday, and thanks for sharing part of it with me. I'm Lucy Chapman, and no trivia for you today. I had so much fun yesterday with the bad dad jokes. I've got another one for you, as if there are good dad jokes. I think there are. I like this one. What do you call an angry carrot? A steamed veggie. I'll let you stew on that one for a while. Stew on it. I've got music on the way coming up from Outfield. Right now it's Tony Basil on KGOR.

0: 99.9 KGOR. I'm Lucy Chapman. I got a super busy weekend this weekend, so hopefully if you're out and about, you can come and hang out with me. 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I'm going to be at the symphony with the Omaha group Pet Rock. 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

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Who needs a $1,000 check? 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There's still time. We give you lots of time to get that done. We don't want you to try and do that while you're driving. So lots of time to get that done. Got Aerosmith on the way and Billy Joel right now.

99.9 KGOR. I felt like that last night, kind of like a rag doll. Oh, it was one of those nights where you're just so tired. You just can't get enough sleep. I think I did, though. I've got more free stuff after 5 coming up. It is a date at the Dungeon. A couple of passes to Dungeon of the Damned Haunted House under Hollywood Candy at 12th and Jackson in the Old Market there. Also, a couple of passes to Other Mommy at B&B Oakview Plaza 14. That's a scary movie. And that is Mid Plains Podiatry helping us out with that. Get registered at KGOR.com. Who is this? Blondie. That's what we used to say when we used to answer the phone. Who is this? We didn't know.

0: The Beatles on Omaha's Greatest Hits, 99.9 KGOR. I'm Lucy Chapman. Beautiful music. Hey, remember the Breakfast Club? Of course you do, because it was, I think, one of the all-time greatest movies. And you can see it on the big screen October 23rd at the Omaha Community Playhouse. And Anthony Michael Hall, he played Brian Johnson, he's going to be there live and in person. You want to go for free? 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All of the proceeds are going to benefit the Douglas County Historical Society. So a pretty cool cause to see the Breakfast Club on the big screen again. Hang on, I've got the Black Crowes on the way on KGOR.
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99.9 KGOR. I'm Lucy Chapman. I have free stuff after five coming up for you. It's a date at the dungeon. Passes to Dungeon of the Damned, the haunted house in the Old Market. You know, I'm going to be there on Saturday, so stop out and see me and spin the prize wheel while you're there. But with free stuff after five, I've also got a couple of passes to a very scary movie, Other Mommy, at B&B Oakview Plaza 14. Mid Plains Podiatry helping us out with that one. Soft Sell on the way on KGOR. 1, 2.

0: 99.9 KGOR. What are you doing on January 16th? 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Cindy Lauper coming up. First, let's head out to the streets, get a look at your traffic.
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2: Still some pretty slow going here, although improving. Westbound I-80 from the JFK over to 72nd Street had a stalled car in there earlier that kind of jammed us up. Still looking good westbound on Dodge from 680. No problems there. North and southbound JFK slow between Cornhusker Road and Highway 370. That's a look at traffic. I'm Steve Parker.
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3: Staying clear and warm Wednesday evening. Increasing clouds overnight with low temperatures falling close to 50 degrees. Light winds out of the north and east. Partly to mostly sunny on Thursday. Highs in the upper 70s. Maybe a sprinkle or an isolated thundershower Thursday evening. From the First Alert 6 Weather Center, I'm Chief Meteorologist Matt Serwee.
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That is Jay Giles' band. I wonder sometimes how Jay Giles' old girlfriend's fathers would think about that song if they heard it. You know, some of those guys must have known that their daughters dated Mr. Giles. Mr. Giles. I guess it'd be Giles if he was in Omaha. Giles Road. Listen, I've got

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0: 99.9 KGOR. And Lucy Chapman, are you a big fan of ABBA? I understand that. I am a huge fan of ABBA. I'd like to be out on Saturday night at the Ultimate ABBA concert at the Relevant Center in Elkhorn. You could be. The show is called Dancing Queens, the ABBA Celebration. Now, if you're going, you might just recognize one of the lead singers as Kirby Jo Long. She's from right here in Omaha, former Millard North grad and Scarlet and Cream singer at UNL. So yeah, she's got the talent. So come out and see her. Bring all your friends. It's going to be a lot of fun. They've toured a bunch of shows bringing their ABBA concert right now to her hometown. You can't miss this. Get your tickets before they're gone. You can grab them at dancingqueenslive.com. And we've got a link for you at KGOR.com. So if you can't write that down, just go to our website. Let's head out to the streets. Get another look at your traffic.
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2: Police still on the scene of a wreck. Westbound I-80 just past 84th Street. The left lane is blocked, and it's still a parking lot all the way back to the JFK, trying to go westbound on I-80. Slow going into our road work as usual. North and southbound on the JFK. In fact, southbound is backed up to Childs now, a little worse than usual. That's a look at traffic. I'm Steve Parker.
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wants a date at the dungeon. Well, you're going to have to find your own date, but I do have free stuff after five, a couple of passes to Dungeon of the Damned Haunted House in the Old Market, plus a couple of passes to Other Mommy at the Oakview Plaza, B&B Oakview Plaza 14. We'll do that in just about 7 minutes on KGOR.

0: 99.9 KGOR. I was just thinking about this. We'll check your traffic here in just a second. I was just thinking about this. If you had the opportunity to pick your job, which, you know, sort of we do mostly, would you want a job that you do just one thing over and over again? Or do you want a job where you have 50 different things coming at you at all times and you have to try to figure them all out? How about something in between? Has anybody thought of that? Let's do some free stuff. I got a date at the dungeon for you. A couple of passes to Dungeon of the Damned Haunted House in the Old Market and Other Mommy at the B&B Oakview Plaza 14. Tickets to the movies and Mid Plains Podiatry helping us out with this one. It's all for you, Jennifer Sankbile in Omaha. Jennifer, I sent you everything you need to know, so you're not in the dark. You're not in the dungeon. Just read the email. Hang on, Bon Jovi on the way. First, let's check your streets on KGOR.
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2: Still on the crash, westbound I-80 just past 84th Street. Still have the left lane blocked, and you're still jammed all the way back to the JFK. Pretty slow going now, westbound on Dodge from 680 over to 144th Street, but that's kind of the usual by this time. That's a look at traffic. I'm Steve Parker.
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0: Staying clear and warm Wednesday evening. Increasing clouds overnight with low temperatures falling close to 50 degrees. Light winds out of the north and east. Partly to mostly sunny on Thursday. Highs in the upper 70s. Maybe a sprinkle or an isolated thundershower Thursday evening. From the First Alert 6 Weather Center, I'm Chief Meteorologist Matt Serwee.
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Lots of opportunities for you to get out and enjoy some great music here in the Omaha area. That includes ABBA, the ABBA tribute band. They're going to be out at the Relevant Center on Saturday the 17th, right? Yeah, I think that's it. That's right. 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But before you just tune me out, I want to tell you about another show that is coming up. Tom Segura is coming up at the Orpheum. And this is going to be so much fun because it's January 16th. It's in the middle of the winter. You've got nothing else better to do. You just want to be warm. You know Tom Segura from the Netflix special and podcast, Two Bears, One Cave. 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That's how you do it on Omaha's greatest hits. 99.9 KGOR. It's Pink Floyd.

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1: Wrapping up the Wednesday drive in pretty good shape. Still trying to recover from an accident in the backup westbound on I-80. It's still a little slow from 32nd Street over past 72nd. Still going to find westbound Dodge. Some heavy stuff there from 680 over to 132nd Street. And still slow north and southbound on the JFK between Cornhusker Road and Highway 370 with that road work. That's a look at traffic. I'm Steve Parker.
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0: Oh, to me.
1: KGOR. Do you remember the very first time you saw Breakfast Club? I don't think I do, but I do know I saw it in the theater and I was amazed. And ever really since then, you got to watch it at least once every, I don't know, every couple of years. Sometimes people need to watch it every single year. It's that good. And it's so good. It's coming to the Omaha Community Playhouse back on the big screen October 23rd. But guess who's bringing it? Anthony Michael Hall. He played Brian Johnson. All the proceeds for this event will go to the Douglas County Historical Society. You want to go? I think it might be sold out. But if you want to go, get registered to win your way in at KGOR.com. You don't want to miss this. 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

99.9 KGOR. I'm Lucy Chapman. We're going to be down on the corner of 12th and Jackson on Saturday. Dungeons of the Damned. It's just one dungeon, though. I guess I keep saying the S on there. Dungeon of the Damned underneath Hollywood Candy Haunted House. It is part of our super deals. 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

99.9 KGOR. So apparently, I posted on Facebook, I'm surprised when the refs don't throw a flag during the Nebraska-Maryland game. Apparently, one of the times, at least once, I was right. They have gone over the some of the flags, some of the penalties, and that roughing the snapper, yeah, that has been ruled not actually valid. Didn't change the win or loss on that, but so that's a referee. And there were two other referees. I think they were both NFL. I might be wrong on that. Two other referees that were suspended for one game. One of them was one game, the other game, or the other guy was two games for something that they did wrong. So, hey, refs, let's get it together on Omaha's Greatest Hits 99. 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

0: 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It'll put a smile on your face. I mean, most of them will put a smile on your face. I'm just about done here. I've got a few more songs for you, so stick around, because I'm coming back on KGOR.
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0: 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Okay, now that is going to do it for me. 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I'm back tomorrow with another keyword in the $1,000 payday. 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Get it entered there. Have a fabulous Wednesday. I'll see you tomorrow as we start the weekend early. Alanis Morissette on KGOR.
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1: 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No way. Oh, my gosh.
0: That could be you. It's the $1,000 payday. It continues tomorrow.